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'Cause even her smile looks like a frown.

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Different is good. 98.1 The River is for you. 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

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Different is good.

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It's a 1, 2, 3, take my hand and come with me, because you look so fine that I really wanna make you mine. I said, you look so fine that I really wanna make you mine. 4, 5, 6, come on and get your kicks, now you don't need

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1: Good Saturday. We're going to see some scattered showers and thunderstorms, mostly during the afternoon and evening. Then we'll wind down as we head through tonight. High temperatures today will be in the mid-80s. We'll cool back down to the mid-60s overnight. Your Sunday will also have a very good chance for more scattered showers and thunderstorms. Heavy rainfall at times. High temperatures will be in the low 80s. With more rain on Monday, we'll see temperatures only warming to the mid-70s. For WSPA 7 News, I'm meteorologist Grant Roberts.
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1: Happy Saturday. We're going to see developing showers and thunderstorms through this afternoon into the evening. High temperatures are still going to be quite warm, getting to the mid-80s. The rain will wind down as we head through tonight. Temperatures will cool to the mid-60s. A few more showers and thunderstorms will develop as we head into midday and all through the afternoon to evening on your Sunday. Temperatures will be slightly cooler as a result, warming to the low 80s. We'll see an even better chance of rain on your Monday. For WSPA 7 News, I'm meteorologist Grant Roberts.
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1: 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The mountains of Asheville wouldn't be the same without 98.1 The River. 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
1: Happy Saturday. We're going to see developing showers and thunderstorms through this afternoon into the evening. High temperatures are still going to be quite warm, getting to the mid-80s. The rain will wind down as we head through tonight. Temperatures will cool to the mid-60s. A few more showers and thunderstorms will develop as we head into midday and all through the afternoon and evening on your Sunday. Temperatures will be slightly cooler as a result, warming to the low 80s. We'll see an even better chance of rain on your Monday. For WSPA 7 News, I'm meteorologist Grant Roberts.
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1: Happy Saturday. We're going to see developing showers and thunderstorms through this afternoon into the evening. High temperatures are still going to be quite warm, getting to the mid-80s. The rain will wind down as we head through tonight. Temperatures will cool to the mid-60s. A few more showers and thunderstorms will develop as we head into midday and all through the afternoon to evening on your Sunday. Temperatures will be slightly cooler as a result, warming to the low 80s. We'll see an even better chance of rain on your Monday. For WSPA 7 News, I'm meteorologist Grant Roberts.
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98 on the River coming in hot on your Saturday morning with the latest from Grace Potter. Love Me Not is from her new album, Trespasser, that is out in August. Hope you're having a great morning so far. I'm Jordan. Coming up today, lots of great music for you, and I'll let you know what's happening around town this weekend in the 828. Back into it now with Neil Young, Heart of Gold.

on your Saturday morning with the latest from Grace Potter. Love Me Not is from her new album, Trespasser, that is out in August. Hope you're having a great morning so far. I'm Jordan. Coming up today, lots of great music for you, and I'll let you know what's happening around town this weekend in the 828. Back into it now with Neil Young, Heart of Gold.

98 won the river from the new Jesse Wells album, Masks Off. That's Won't You Come Out Tonight. He is going to be joining us again in Asheville in just 2 weeks from now, playing at Asheville Yards on July 25th. You can still get tickets to his show. Don't miss Jesse Wells in Asheville. I'm Jordan with Marshall Crenshaw. Someday, someway.

0: Guster with Airport Song, a 98 on the river. You also heard from Michigander with Freaking Out. I love the end of that Guster tune because I love ping pong. Last time I played was inside High Wire in the River Arts District. They have a ping pong table. They also have pickleball. That's part of Ace and Eagle, which is inside of High Wire Rad. And pickleball is just like life-size ping pong, basically, in my mind. So they've got three courts. Two of them are covered and have lights, too, so you can play at night. They also have golf simulators and pool tables, too. That's part of Ace and Eagle, which is inside High Wire in the River Arts District. Just something that you can check out this weekend, or if you're local, check them out at anytime. Coming up, we'll hear the Decembrists and Spoon on the River.
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The Decemberists with Make You Better on 98.1 The River. Last weekend, Spoon was in town playing the Orange Peel, and while I was at the show, I overheard that the new album is done. They're just putting some finishing mixing touches on it. So hopefully this year we can get that new Spoon album. They've already released two songs for us this year, so looking forward to more new music. This next tune is from their album Lucifer on the Sofa. Here's Spoon, My Babe.

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98.1 The River with the Revivalists. That's Heart Stop from the new album out July 24th, Get It Honest. We also heard Black Crowes with Hard to Handle. And now I've got Counting Crows on the River with their cover of Joni Mitchell's Big Yellow Taxi.

0: Lucy Dacus planting tomatoes on 98.1 The River. 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

Phoenix with Alpha Zulu on 98.1 The River. I'm Jordan. 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But first, I got Brandi Carlile on the River. 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

Smashing Pumpkins today on 98.1 The River. There's lots of stuff going on today. The Big Crafty is happening inside Harris Cherokee Event Center in downtown Asheville. You also have Shindig on the Green tonight, and that's in Pack Square Park. 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Here's Suki Waterhouse from her album that's finally out, Loveland. Here's Back in Love.

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Foo Fighters, Making a Fire on 98.1 The River. You also heard from Noah Kahan, Doors, and Dave Matthews Band with Tripping Billies. I'm Jordan on the river, and you know the Butthole Surfer song, Pepper. Well, S.G. Goodman has recently covered it, and she makes it hauntingly beautiful. So here she is, S.G. Goodman, with her cover of Pepper on the River.

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Snowcaps, Heathcliff, on 98.1 The River. This next homegrown tune is homegrown because it's about Asheville, and both of these musicians have recorded here at Echo Mountain Recording Studios. 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

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Just tell it to play Asheville's 98.1 The River and we'll be there for you. Hands-free listening. Now, if you're out hiking this weekend, be careful of ticks. Wear tall socks. I don't care if it's hot. You gotta make sure you are staying safe against those nasty bugs. And that's why I adore this next band, but their band name makes me feel icky. It's Deer Tick on the River. They're coming to Asheville this November to play Eulogy on Tour-O-Matic. This is from their latest album, Coin-O-Matic. Deer Tick with Mary Singletary.

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Brandon Flowers on 98.1 The River with Plans. He's been rock and roll before with the Killers, and this is his little bit country side. Brandon Flowers of the Killers grew up in the Utah area. His dad was a big country western fan, so this is something that he's been wanting to do for a long time. So his new country western solo album, Thrasher, is out in August. I'm Jordan. Tonight at the Orange Peel, there's a Tom Petty tribute band. They're called Somewhat Petty. They're fantastic. They're comprised of regional musicians, some of them from right here in Asheville. So that's a really fun show if you want to see the music from Tom Petty and the Heartbreakers tonight at the Orange Peel with Somewhat Petty. Here's the real deal now with Even the Losers.

0: 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Different is good.
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1: 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Oh, yeah.

Modest Mouse, Picking Dragon's Pockets on 98.1 The River. You also heard from Ripe and Buffalo Traffic Jam. I'm Jordan with Paul Simon on The River, Diamonds on the Soles of Her Shoes. Oh, oh, oh.

0: In Excess with Suicide Blonde on 98.1 The River. You also heard from Beck, Ride Lonesome. Well, when you've got a sweet dog in your car, you never have to ride lonesome. We have Clarabelle in the River's Critter Corner this week. 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You can meet Clarabelle at 14 Forever Friend Lane. 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

The Sacred Souls, Any Old Fool on 98.1 The River. I'm Jordan. If you love the music of REM, there's a special show happening tonight at the Grey Eagle. It is an all-ages show, and it's a fundraiser. I'll get you more details on that. But if you love REM, check out the Grey Eagle tonight, and here's Stand.

0: Thanks for being here, listening to 98.1 The River with Mumford & Sons and Chris Stapleton. You also heard from REM, Stand. If you love the music of REM, then tonight at the Grey Eagle, you should check out this show, Radio Free Eagle. It's a night of REM, celebrating 45 years of their release of Radio Free Europe. And so this is going to be various local artists performing REM classics. And it's all a fundraiser for Asheville Middle School's eighth grade trip to Washington, D.C. If you know the local band Pink Eye or Tin Roof Echo, then you know Joe Hooten. And he is an Asheville Middle School teacher who is hugely supportive of everything that they do. So this is him and his friends getting together to fundraise money for that eighth grade trip to Washington, D.C. Ticket prices, very reasonable. 100% of the proceeds go towards that trip to D.C. for the kids. Think of the children. And check out this REM show tonight at the Grey Eagle.
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Everclear, wonderful on 98.1 The River. You also heard Jack White with Dollar Bill, David Bowie, and Patty Griffin in there. Jack White just released his new album, Frozen Charlotte, yesterday. And so did this next band. They released their new album, Foreign Tongues, yesterday. So lots of new music for you to listen to this weekend. Here are the Stones with In the Stars.

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Toad the Wet Sprocket, Walk on the Ocean on 98.1 The River. 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

98.1 The River with a tune called Planting Tomatoes with Lucy Dacus. My name is Piper and so happy to be here on your Saturday afternoon. I hope you've had an awesome day so far and you're staying cool. Monrovia, the Beatles coming your way right now. Got the Black Keys and a tune called Fever on the River.

0: AM Piper, Monrovia for you right there, and Heavyfoot on 98.1 The River. So the River Arts District Community Art Day is today, and you've got a few more hours until 5 o'clock to head on down. All the studios and galleries are open, which is so cool because you get to see their artists honing their craft. And they've also got an outdoor air market and community art project happening. So all sorts of cool things going down at the RAD District. This afternoon, Head and the Heart, Jesse Wells, and an old school tune from Space Hog coming your way next on The River.
1: Asheville's 98.1 The River. 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

Space Hog in the meantime on 98.1 The River. So Grace Potter has released a new tune, which you'll get to hear momentarily. It's off of her soon-to-be-released album, Trespasser, and she's not coming to Asheville, unfortunately, but if you want to check her out in concert, she's going to be in Greenville on October 9th and Wilmington on November 14th. Here is her single from the new album, Trespasser, called Love Me Not on the River. When I'm

0: Asheville's 98.1 The River. 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

Mountjoy Lemon Tree on 98.1 The River. And before that, My Morning Jacket. Lead singer Jim James is going to be releasing a new solo album called Wowed Out, coming out in August. Here is Houndmouth and their latest called Tiger Blood on The River.

and break. It's like 10,000 spoons when all you need is a knife. It's meeting the man of my dreams and then meeting his beautiful wife. And isn't it ironic? Don't you think?

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98.1 The River with Johnny Blue Skies and the Dark Clouds and a tune called Situation. So their Mutiny for the Masses tour isn't really coming around here, which I'm really bummed about, but they will be in Raleigh on October 21st and in Atlanta on October 25th. And I guess a five-hour drive is a five-hour drive, so they'll be in Charleston as well on the 23rd. So there are a couple of options to see them in concert if you don't mind the drive. Steven Sanchez, a real old tune from T-Rex coming your way, and here is Maggie Rogers with Want on the River.

0: Steven Sanchez, Sweet Love on 98.1 The River. My name is Piper, and this week in the good old AVL, you can enjoy Cars and Coffee, Seussical Jr., the musical, a community picnic, Uncommon Market Summer Extravaganza, a naturalist walk and talk, and a whole lot more. 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

98.1 The River, Third Eye Blind, how's it going to be? This next track is from an artist called Caroline Rose, and she has been playing this song for a decade live and just released it a couple of months ago. Here is Yip Yip Yow on The River.

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1: Definitely good. 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

98 won the river with Ripe, Noise in the Forest. Here's the latest from Brandi Carlile. It's called Life on the Run. You heard it here first on the river.

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98.1 The River with the Strokes and their latest track called Going Shopping. And I hope you got tickets to see them live in Charlotte on September 17th. Here's Pete Yorn, Someday, Someday on The River.

98.1 The River with Iron and Wine and In Your Ocean. Now, surely you've heard of the School of Rock here in Asheville. They perform every now and again at the Orange Peel and I think in a couple of different other venues too, like the Grey Eagle. Well, coming up on Thursday, July 23rd, they are inviting other members from other School of Rock house bands. I had no idea. I thought they were just here in Asheville, but there's going to be kids coming from Virginia.

0: 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Different is good.
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98.1 The River with Dave Matthews Band. So, Phoebe Bridgers, I'm just getting wind of this, but on June 1st, she announced a surprise concert at Madison Square Garden in New York City to be played on June 4th. Tickets were between $1 and $20, and proceeds went to the Community Justice Exchange's Immigration Bond Freedom Fund. Isn't that cool? And a review of the show in Variety magazine described it as possibly the biggest foam-free concert ever. I love that. And of course, her show in Charlotte that she is going to be playing coming up on October 9th is sold out. But here is her latest track called Lost Boys on the River.

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0: Day One, the River with Beck and Ride Lonesome. His lone release off of no album, just a single for us fans. Jeff Tweedy, Bob Marley, and the Wailers coming your way. David Byrne for you right here. And I'm just going to plant this little seed for you to check out the Tiny Desk concert that he does. It's so awesome. Here's Everybody Laughs on the River.
1: One, two, one, two, three, and...

0: 98 Win the River with Jeff Tweedy and Enough. Now, Jeff Tweedy of Wilco has a triple album coming out on September 26th. It is called Twilight Override, and it's got 30 tunes on it for your listening pleasure. Lake Street Dive coming up next on the river.
1: 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Different is good.

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Here's the latest from Miles Smith. He's going to be in Atlanta on September 10th. Here's Hold Me in the Dark on the River.

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Missed Connection by Head in the Heart on 98.1 The River. I'm Piper, and I am heading on out. Thanks so much for hanging out with me this weekend, or today. I'll be back tomorrow. Here is the latest from the Red Clay Strays, Demon in Your Choir on The River.

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